0: 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Dallas City Hall is considering moving a stock ticker to the new Texas Stock Exchange building in Uptown. 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Body cam footage from a deadly eye shooting in Houston likely won't be available since agents were not wearing cameras. 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

0: 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Now here is your Friday weather forecast.
1: Here's your updated forecast on the B. Lows around 75 tonight under partly cloudy skies, south winds 5 to 10 miles per hour. A mix of clouds and sun again tomorrow. Daytime highs approaching 95. I'm meteorologist Paul Trombley in the Butler 7 Media Newsroom. Right now, it's 92 degrees.

0: 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Now here is your Friday weather forecast.
1: Here's your updated forecast on the B. Lows around 75 tonight under partly cloudy skies, south winds 5 to 10 miles per hour. A mix of clouds and sun again tomorrow. Daytime highs approaching 95. I'm meteorologist Paul Trombley in the Butler 7 Media Newsroom. Currently, it's 91 degrees.

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0: 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Now here is your Friday weather forecast.
1: Here's your updated forecast on the B. Partly cloudy skies tonight with lows around 75. South winds 5 to 10 miles per hour. Sunshine mixed with clouds at times. Tomorrow, highs around 95. I'm meteorologist Paul Trombley in the Butler 7 Media Newsroom. Currently, it's 87 degrees.

0: 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Now here is your Friday weather forecast.
1: Here's your updated forecast on the B. Partly cloudy skies tonight with lows around 75. South winds 5 to 10 miles per hour. Sunshine mixed with clouds at times. Tomorrow, highs around 95. I'm meteorologist Paul Trombley in the Butler 7 Media Newsroom. Currently, it's 87 degrees.

0: 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Now here is your Friday weather forecast.
1: Here's your updated forecast on the Bee. Partly cloudy skies tonight with lows around 75. South winds 5 to 10 miles per hour. Sunshine mixed with clouds at times. Tomorrow, highs around 95. I'm meteorologist Paul Trombley in the Butler 7 Media Newsroom. Currently 85.

0: 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Now here is your Friday weather forecast.
1: Here's your updated forecast on the B. Partly cloudy skies tonight with lows around 75. South winds 5 to 10 miles per hour. Sunshine mixed with clouds at times. Tomorrow, highs around 95. I'm meteorologist Paul Trombley in the Butler 7 Media Newsroom. Currently, it's 83 degrees.

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1: 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I'm lost, can't do my

through the big cities into back roads, truck stops, small towns, and forgotten places where America still tells great stories. Welcome to the Detourist After Dark. I'm John Butler. Pull up a chair, pour another cup of coffee if you want to stay up a little later, and tonight, let's take the scenic route. This is KWJB, 95.1 FM, 1510 AM, from Canton, Texas.

Some folks collect souvenirs. I collect stories. You can find some of them in my book, Heartland Highways, In Search of America, by John W. Butler, on Amazon or wherever you buy books from. It's a road trip across America. I'd love for you to take it with me through the pages of the book. It's also on audiobook if you want to just listen as you drive along or kill a little time on your sofa. This is John Butler, the Detourist After Dark on KWJB. The B. Thanks for joining me.

0: 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Now here is your Friday weather forecast.
1: Here's your updated forecast on the B. Partly cloudy skies tonight with lows around 75. South winds 5 to 10 miles per hour. Sunshine mixed with clouds at times. Tomorrow, highs around 95. I'm meteorologist Paul Trombley in the Butler 7 Media Newsroom. Currently, it's 83 degrees.

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1: Here's your updated forecast on the B. Partly cloudy skies tonight with lows around 75. South winds 5 to 10 miles per hour. Sunshine mixed with clouds at times. Tomorrow, highs around 95. I'm meteorologist Paul Trombley in the Butler 7 Media Newsroom. Currently, it's 82 degrees.

through the big cities into back roads, truck stops, small towns, and forgotten places where America still tells great stories. Welcome to the Detourist After Dark. I'm John Butler. Pull up a chair, pour another cup of coffee if you want to stay up a little later. And tonight, let's take the scenic route. This is KWJB, 95.1 FM, 1510 AM, from Canton, Texas.

Life has a funny way of putting up a detour sign just when we think we've got life all figured out. Yeah, you know, the detours in life that sometimes we choose to take and sometimes we don't have a choice. We're just automatically put on a detour off our main highway of life. Well, truth is, those detours usually lead somewhere worth remembering, lessons worth learning, stories worth telling. This is John Butler, the Detourist After Dark. Thanks for joining me tonight, all night long.

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1: Here's your updated forecast on the B. Partly cloudy overnight with lows around 75. Winds out of the south, 5 to 10 miles per hour. A mix of clouds and sun again Saturday, high of 95. I'm meteorologist Paul Trombley in the Butler 7 Media Newsroom. Right now, it's 82 degrees.

Every town has a character. You know, every back road has a surprise. And that's why I never worry about running out of things to talk about or write about, which I did in my book, Heartland Highways in Search of America. It's on Amazon. It's by John W. Butler. That's me. And even have an audio book I narrated. So if you're looking for a little diversion and a little reading to find out what still holds America together, take my road trip with me through the pages or on the audiobook on Amazon and wherever books are sold. John Butler with you, the Detourist After Dark, on KWJB, the B.

0: 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Now here is your Friday weather forecast.
1: Here's your updated forecast on the B. Partly cloudy overnight with lows around 75. Winds out of the south, 5 to 10 miles per hour. A mix of clouds and sun again Saturday, high of 95. I'm meteorologist Paul Trombley in the Butler 7 Media Newsroom. Currently 81.

through the big cities into back roads, truck stops, small towns, and forgotten places where America still tells great stories. Welcome to the Detourist After Dark. I'm John Butler. Pull up a chair, pour another cup of coffee if you want to stay up a little later. And tonight, let's take the scenic route. 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

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This is the Detourist After Dark with you all night long.

for everyone who refuses to hurry through life. John Butler is here all night long. The D, Tourist After Dark. John Butler on KWJV 95.1. The B.

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1: Here's your updated forecast on the B. Partly cloudy overnight with lows around 75. Winds out of the south, 5 to 10 miles per hour. A mix of clouds and sun again Saturday, high of 95. I'm meteorologist Paul Trombley in the Butler 7 Media Newsroom. Currently 81.

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1: 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I'm glad you took the exit off the main road onto the detour. 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
1: Here's your updated forecast on the B. Partly cloudy overnight with lows around 75. Winds out of the south, 5 to 10 miles per hour. A mix of clouds and sun again Saturday, high of 95. I'm meteorologist Paul Trombley in the Butler 7 Media Newsroom. Right now, it's 80 degrees.
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through the big cities into back roads, truck stops, small towns, and forgotten places where America still tells great stories. Welcome to the Detourist After Dark. I'm John Butler. Pull up a chair, pour another cup of coffee if you want to stay up a little later. And tonight, let's take the scenic route. 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

What is a detourist? Well, it's someone who takes the detour off the main road. You know, you don't really see America on the main roads. And in your own life, taking the detour, that's where all the interesting stories start. This is John Butler, the detourist after dark on KWJB. The B, thanks for joining me.

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1: Here's your updated forecast on the B. Partly cloudy overnight with lows around 75. Winds out of the south, 5 to 10 miles per hour. A mix of clouds and sun again Saturday, high of 95. I'm meteorologist Paul Trombley in the Butler 7 Media Newsroom. Right now, it's 80 degrees.

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I feel like it's raining all over the world. Neon signs are flashing, taxi cabs and buses passing through the night. A distant moaning of a train seems to play a sad refrain to the night.

your place in a boxcar. So I take my guitar to pass some time. Late at night, and it's hard to rest. I hold your picture to my chest, and I feel fine. But it's a rainy night in Georgia. Baby, it's a rainy night in Georgia. I feel it's raining all over the world. Kinda lonely that, and it's raining all over the world. Oh, have you ever been lonely, people? And you feel that it was raining all over this land.

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I know there's a truck rolling west, a nurse finishing a long shift who's listening, somebody putting fresh coffee on, and somebody who just can't sleep. Well, you're all part of the same little roadside cafe tonight. Welcome to the Detourist After Dark.

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1: Here's your updated forecast on the B. Partly cloudy overnight with lows around 75. Winds out of the south, 5 to 10 miles per hour. A mix of clouds and sun again Saturday, high of 95. I'm meteorologist Paul Trombley in the Butler 7 Media Newsroom. Right now, it's 81 degrees.

through the big cities into back roads, truck stops, small towns, and forgotten places where America still tells great stories. Welcome to the Detourist After Dark. I'm John Butler. Pull up a chair, pour another cup of coffee if you want to stay up a little later. And tonight, let's take the scenic route. 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

Hey, what is a detourist? Well, somebody who takes the detour off the main road looking for the interesting stories that you don't find on the main highways of life, on actual highways across America and the main highway of your own life. Sometimes we choose the detours and sometimes they're thrust upon us, but it's where we learn and it's where the most interesting stories come from. John Butler with you, The Detourist After Dark, on KWJB, The B, 95.1 and 1510 AM.

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2: Here's your updated forecast on the B. Lows dip down to about 75 overnight under partly cloudy skies. Winds out of the south, 5 to 10 miles per hour. Sunshine mixed with clouds at times again Saturday. High temperatures reach up to 95. I'm meteorologist Paul Trombley in the Butler 7 Media Newsroom. Currently, it's 79 degrees.

Life has a funny way of putting up a detour sign just when we think we've got life all figured out. Yeah, the detours in life that sometimes we choose to take and sometimes we don't have a choice. We're just automatically put on a detour off our main highway of life. Well, truth is, those detours usually lead somewhere worth remembering. Lessons worth learning. Stories worth telling. This is John Butler, the Detourist After Dark. Thanks for joining me tonight, all night long.

for everyone who refuses to hurry through life. John Butler is here all night long. The D, Tourist After Dark. John Butler on KWJB 95.1. The B.

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1: Here's your updated forecast on the B. Partly cloudy skies overnight with lows around 75. South winds around 5 miles per hour. Sunshine mixed with clouds at times. Saturday, high temperatures reach up to 95. I'm meteorologist Paul Trombley in the Butler 7 Media Newsroom. Right now, it's 79 degrees.

Through the big cities and the back roads, truck stops, small towns, and forgotten places where America still tells great stories. Welcome to the Detourist After Dark. I'm John Butler. Pull up a chair, pour another cup of coffee if you want to stay up a little later. And tonight, let's take the scenic route. This is KWJB, 95.1 FM, 1510 AM, from Canton, Texas.

Every town has a character, you know. Every back road has a surprise. And that's why I never worry about running out of things to talk about or write about, which I did in my book, Heartland Highways in Search of America. It's on Amazon. It's by John W. Butler. That's me. And even have an audio book I narrated. So if you're looking for a little diversion and a little reading to find out what still holds America together, take my road trip with me through the pages or on the audiobook on Amazon and wherever books are sold. John Butler with you, the Detourist After Dark, on KWJB, the B.

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1: Here's your updated forecast on the B. Partly cloudy skies overnight with lows around 75. South winds around 5 miles per hour. Sunshine mixed with clouds at times. Saturday, high temperatures reach up to 95. I'm meteorologist Paul Trombley in the Butler 7 Media Newsroom. Right now, 80.

Hey, thanks for making me part of your night. Whether you're crossing state lines, stocking grocery shelves, walking. Hey, thanks for joining me, making me part of your night. Whether you're crossing state lines or stocking grocery shelves, watching over patients, or simply watching the ceiling fan spin, you got a friend riding along with you tonight. This is the Detourist After Dark. 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
1: Here's your updated forecast on the B. Partly cloudy skies overnight with lows around 75. South winds around 5 miles per hour. Sunshine mixed with clouds at times. Saturday, high temperatures reach up to 95. I'm meteorologist Paul Trombley in the Butler 7 Media Newsroom. Right now, 80.

Through the big cities and the back roads, truck stops, small towns, and forgotten places where America still tells great stories. Welcome to the Detourist After Dark. I'm John Butler. Pull up a chair, pour another cup of coffee if you want to stay up a little later. And tonight, let's take the scenic route. This is KWJB, 95.1 FM, 1510 AM, from Canton, Texas.

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I know there's a truck rolling west, a nurse finishing a long shift who's listening, somebody putting fresh coffee on, and somebody who just can't sleep. Well, you're all part of the same little roadside cafe tonight. Welcome to the Detourist After Dark.

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1: Here's your updated forecast on the B. Partly cloudy skies overnight with lows around 75. South winds around 5 miles per hour. Sunshine mixed with clouds at times. Saturday, high temperatures reach up to 95. I'm meteorologist Paul Trombley in the Butler 7 Media Newsroom. Currently 79.

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I collect stories. You can find some of them in my book, Heartland Highways, In Search of America, by John W. Butler, on Amazon or wherever you buy books from. It's a road trip across America. I'd love for you to take it with me through the pages of the book. It's also on audiobook if you want to just listen as you drive along or kill a little time on your sofa. This is John Butler, the Detourist After Dark on KWJB. The B. Thanks for joining me.

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1: Here's your updated forecast on the B. A blend of clouds and sun today, with daytime highs approaching 95. Southwesterly winds 5 to 10 miles per hour. Tonight, lows around 75. I'm meteorologist Paul Trombley in the Butler 7 Media Newsroom. Right now, it's 79 degrees.

wonder how far off I sat and wondered. Started humming a song from 1962. Ain't it funny how the night moves when you just don't seem to have as much to lose. Strange how the night moves.

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It's now on audio also from Audible and Amazon. 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
1: Here's your updated forecast on the B. A blend of clouds and sun today, with daytime highs approaching 95. Southwesterly winds 5 to 10 miles per hour. Tonight, lows around 75. I'm meteorologist Paul Trombley in the Butler 7 Media Newsroom. Currently, it's 78 degrees.

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0: 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And now let's take a look at the weather.
1: Here's your updated forecast on the B. A blend of clouds and sun today, with daytime highs approaching 95. Southwesterly winds 5 to 10 miles per hour. Tonight, lows around 75. I'm meteorologist Paul Trombley in the Butler 7 Media Newsroom. Currently, it's 78 degrees.

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1: Here's your updated forecast on the B. A blend of clouds and sun today, with daytime highs approaching 95. Southwesterly winds 5 to 10 miles per hour. Tonight, lows around 75. I'm meteorologist Paul Trombley in the Butler 7 Media Newsroom. Currently, it's 78 degrees.

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1: 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And now let's take a look at the weather.
2: Here's your updated forecast on the B. A blend of clouds and sun today, with daytime highs approaching 95. Southwesterly winds 5 to 10 miles per hour. Tonight, lows around 75. I'm meteorologist Paul Trombley in the Butler 7 Media Newsroom. Currently 77.
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1: TSN headlines. Catastrophic flooding continues across central and south Texas, leaving at least two people dead. Texas Ag Commissioner Sid Miller has declared an agricultural emergency due to the flooding. Texas is investigating LinkedIn over allegations it allowed employers to post misleading ghost jobs that were never intended to be filled. ICE agents in the Rio Grande Valley arrested 228 people in a single day. Hundreds gathered in Houston to remember a man killed by an ICE agent as investigations into the shooting continue. Laredo officials issued an emergency advisory after Rio Grande buoys broke loose and drifted toward international bridges. SpaceX scrubbed the latest Starship launch after engine issues halted the countdown moments before liftoff. The Texas Tech Board chairman is facing scrutiny after campaign donations to Attorney General Ken Paxton preceded Paxton's involvement in a football eligibility dispute. And as she concludes her final week in office, Texas Secretary of State Jay Nelson says new security measures are strengthening election integrity ahead of the November election. With your Texas News headlines, I'm Chelsea Wade.
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1: Here's your updated forecast on the B. A blend of clouds and sun today, with daytime highs approaching 95. Southwesterly winds 5 to 10 miles per hour. Tonight, lows around 75. I'm meteorologist Paul Trombley in the Butler 7 Media Newsroom. Currently 77.

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2: Here's your updated forecast on the B. A blend of clouds and sun today, with daytime highs approaching 95. Southwesterly winds 5 to 10 miles per hour. Tonight, lows around 75. I'm meteorologist Paul Trombley in the Butler 7 Media Newsroom. Currently, it's 78 degrees.

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1: TSN headlines. At least two people have been killed in flooding from torrential rain in central and south Texas. Governor Abbott said more than 85 boats, 20 aircraft, and 200 high-profile vehicles have been deployed to assist the response. Game Warden says they've been deployed to 8 different counties so far where they've conducted hundreds of rescues. Forecasters say this week saw about a year's worth of rainfall in parts of southern Texas. Senate hopefuls James Tallarico and Ken Paxton have come to a verbal agreement about debating ahead of the midterm. Paxton has declined every debate invitation since being elected attorney general in 2014. Both candidates have been offered debate invitations by 3 TV stations. Governor Abbott has named a new interim secretary of state. Today was Jane Nelson's last day as the state's top election official, and Robert Howden will take her place. He served as the governor's legislative director since 2004 and has worked for Republican Texas governors going back to Bill Clements. With your Texas News headlines, I'm Barbara Schwartz.
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1: Here's your updated forecast on the B. Sunshine mixed with clouds at times today, with daytime highs approaching 95. Winds out of the southwest, 5 to 10 miles per hour. Clear skies tonight, lows around 75. I'm meteorologist Paul Trombley in the Butler 7 Media Newsroom. Currently 78.

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1: Here's your updated forecast on the B. Sunshine mixed with clouds at times today, with daytime highs approaching 95. Winds out of the southwest, 5 to 10 miles per hour. Clear skies tonight, lows around 75. I'm meteorologist Paul Trombley in the Butler 7 Media Newsroom. Currently 78.

0: This is KWJB, The Bee, from Canton, Texas.
1: TSN headlines: Governor Abbott surveys flood damage in Uvalde. He's issued a disaster declaration that covers 28 counties. Abbott says first responders have performed hundreds of high water rescues. He warns that while rain is tapering off in South Texas and the Hill Country, water running downstream will continue to cause problems for several more days. Abbott has selected one of his senior advisors to serve as the next Secretary of State, replacing Jay Nelson, who submitted her resignation in June. Robert Houdin has an extensive Republican resume. The Secretary of State serves as the state's chief election officer. Senate hopefuls James Tallarico and Ken Paxton have come to a verbal agreement about debating ahead of the midterms. Tomorrow, more than a dozen communities across our state will be protesting the influx of AI data centers. And a Gilmer man, David Ott, suing Taco Bell, says he got cyclospora after eating their food while in Youngstown, Ohio. With your Texas news headlines, I'm Barbara Schwartz.
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4: 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Coming up on this episode...
5: Slavery, rice, indigo, and Sea Island cotton made the South Carolina colony the richest of the original 13 colonies. Now, those millions of pounds of rice were farmed and processed by the enslaved Africans, using their knowledge, their skills to do that.
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0: Hi, and thanks for joining us for this episode of On the Road with Kelly and Bob, the USA 250 Tour. I'm Kelly Phillips.
1: And I'm Bob Phillips. When you travel all over the U.S., as we have been doing this year, visiting every state, you come to realize the diversity of our population. And even among people who might look and sound very much alike, you come to learn that their roots are sometimes very different.
0: And that's the way it is with one group of Americans who are primarily concentrated in North and South Carolina, Georgia, and Florida. We're talking about the Gullah Geechee.
2: Gullah Geechee. Or you can just call us Gullah. It's basically a regional thing. So North Carolina, South Carolina, we tend to use Gullah. Georgia, Florida, they tend to use Geechee. I was born in Boston, Massachusetts. My father is Gullah Geechee and Cape Verdean. That's where the Rodriguez comes in. It was funny in Texas. I had never had lived in a place before where little old ladies would say, well, why don't you speak Spanish? And then I would have to explain to them that it was Portuguese. We lived up and down the East Coast. My father started out as a chemist for like the FDA. And then he went to law school when we were living in the Boston area, and he became a lawyer. But as a little girl, I liked bugs and frogs and newts, but I was also into reading and comic books. Now that I look back on some of my interests, I know a little bit on the autism spectrum. I'm a little neurodivergent, or neurospicy, as I've heard it referred to nowadays. Because I used to read the encyclopedia when I was a kid. I loved reading the encyclopedia.
3: You could learn so much. Yes.
2: So anyway.
1: Janet Rodriguez and her sister Beatrice grew up a lot like many other American kids, but they were always very aware of their somewhat different heritage. That's because their parents made sure they were aware of where they came from.
0: And today, where they came from, and the story that goes with it, is in an area that these two sisters know very well.
2: The descendants of the enslaved Africans that were brought to the southeastern coast of the United States to work the rice, the indigo, Sea Island cotton plantations.
1: On slave ships.
2: Yes. Or as we like to think of them, floating prisons, because that's what...
1: Same thing.
2: Mm-hmm. That's what they were. So when the English came to settle South Carolina, they had a lot of ideas. They brought a lot of different seeds and things with them. They tried silkworms. They tried oranges. They tried a lot of different things. But one of the things they saw are... pluff mud soil in this big, huge, marshy area is perfect for growing rice. Now, last time I looked, you don't grow rice in England, so they were at a loss there. But they knew where people did grow rice, and that was West Africa. Those rice farmers in West Africa have been growing rice for thousands of years.
1: The Gullah Geechee, or as Janet likes to point out, a subgroup of a subgroup mixed in with the rest of our country's population.
0: Of course, there are lots of those in the United States. One main difference, though, is that the Gullah Geechee have worked overtime to make sure that even though they have assimilated into this society, their roots are never lost.
2: We speak the oldest English-based Creole in the United States.
1: Can you give us a sample of that?
2: Have you sung Kumbaya?
1: Yes.
2: That is a Gullah Geechee song. Kumbaya, come by here. It was a plea, come by here, my lord, to come and help us get out of this situation. So anybody who sung Kumbaya has sung Gullah. If you have used the word bubba, gumbo, jitters, juke, you have spoken Gullah. Those are all Gullah words that have made their way into standard American English.
4: They're in my mind.
2: Yeah, the word gumbo is literally an African word for okra. So, if anybody ever serves you a gumbo that doesn't have okra in it, that is not gumbo.
4: It ain't gumbo.
1: And today, as part of their efforts to, one, keep the Gullah Geechee culture alive, and two, make sure others have at least some knowledge of the Gullah Geechee history and culture, Janet and Beatrice carry on the family's legacy, a Gullah Geechee museum in Georgetown, South Carolina.
5: Several things are my favorite things here at the museum. This sweetgrass basket is one of my favorite, and I love this basket because it's just so beautiful, and it just shows the artistry of Gullah Geechee sweetgrass sewers. In some African cultures, if a girl did not reach womanhood unless she can make a basket that could float over water.
0: And a tour of this Gullah Geechee Museum might include these sisters' attempts to set the record straight on what they say are some errors in our history.
2: People talk a lot about the South, and they like to say that slavery was a Southern problem and it was only the South that benefited. The whole entire nation benefited. The boats for the slave trade were made where? In New England. There was a type of cloth that was specifically made that plantation owners could buy and give to their enslaved so their enslaved could make clothing for themselves. The slave cloth was made where? New England. It was a symbiotic economy.
4: Did you hear of these stories growing up from parents and
2: grandparents? Some of them. Because my mother and both my parents were history nerds. And my mother was very proud of being Gullah Geechee, although she was born in the 30s. During that period, and for a long time, probably up until the last 20 or 30 years, we were made to feel that we were less than because we're Gullah Geechee. And that was from everybody. We are very different in our cultural practices. We are very different in our religious, our music, all of these different things. These were things that we were made fun of for, but they were also things that fascinated everybody else. So there's so many different ways that Gullah Geechee people, we have helped shape America and the world, and most people don't know about it. And it's for several different reasons. We are a subgroup inside of a ethnic subgroup here in the United States. So yes, I am African American, but I am also Gullah Geechee.
1: In spite of our questionable decisions and in the history of our country, are you proud to be an American?
2: Here's the thing that people don't understand about many Black Americans. We love America despite herself. We helped create this country. We aren't going anywhere.
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10: 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Coming up on this episode...
11: We have this 10,000-year relationship with the land, and that's only coming out in recent times.
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0: Hey there, welcome to this edition of On the Road with Kelly and Bob, the USA 250 Tour. I'm Bob Phillips.
1: And I'm Kelly Phillips. We promised to visit all 50 states this year in honor of the nation's 250th birthday. Well, this week, we'll be traveling to the territory that became the 49th state in the USA and the 30th state that we have visited.
0: It is a part of our country, but Alaska is a land all its own. It is not in what we call the lower 48. Its climate is vastly different from most. Its history is very different from most of the other states. And it's huge. All the things we love to find.
1: Yeah, and one more thing we loved finding in Alaska. A project to teach young indigenous people how their ancestors created meaningful art.
0: In English, his name is Ricardo Wuerl. He is the product of a Filipino father and a mother from the Tlingit clan, one of the prominent groups of indigenous people found in Alaska. Ricardo has an interesting and diverse background.
2: I went to college in New Hampshire, Dartmouth College, and got my degree in anthropology. I grew up around anthropologists. My mom was an anthropologist, and so I got used to having anthropologists come to the house and over for dinner pretty regularly.
1: And today, not only is Ricardo a degreed anthropologist, he works with an organization called the Sea Alaska Heritage Institute in the capital of Alaska, Juneau.
2: I grew up here in Juneau. I grew up here in the 70s, and we were coming out of a period of time where Tlingit culture, Tlingit art, Tlingit language was not well understood, was not necessarily accepted. There were some hard times in our history between Tlingit people and Western society. In fact, my mother is a survivor of the boarding schools where she was taken at 9 years old, relocated to another community north of here, and was not allowed to speak our Tlingit language and practice any of our traditions. When I was a kid, growing up here in the schools, Tlingit culture, Tlingit art wasn't very prevalent, but that has all changed.
0: You mentioned also that your mother was forced to go to a boarding school. Was that to force cultural assimilation?
2: Cultural, religious, and it was also to oppress, to remove our traditional practices, our language, our ceremonies. They were viewed by Western and Christian institutions as being uncivilized or paganistic, but they missed the opportunity, and that's where we are now in our history, where the non-native population is learning about the complexity of our cultures.
0: Ricardo Wuerl says that finally, the world has come around to the point where they want to know more about the indigenous people of Alaska. It's a 180-degree shift from the old days, and something Ricardo is proud to be a part of.
1: And it's all about the values shared by the people that have occupied this land for thousands of years. Their social, educational, and cultural endeavors, their language, their art, and the way they feel about the world around them.
2: That is exactly our core values. In fact, we have a kutia, we have a totem pole right outside the front door that is called our core cultural values pole and has four main cultural values that we live by here at Sea Alaska Heritage.

0: We're here on the Sea Alaska Heritage Arts Campus, and one of the key features that we have, monumental art, is the core values pole. Now this pole, or kutia, represents the four core cultural values of the Tlingit, Haida, and Tsimshian people. Now at the very bottom of the pole is a salmon design, and this is a reflection of our core value we call Ha'ani, our land. And the Tlingit people believe that everything has a spirit. The water, the trees, rocks, everything that we harvest and eat, they all have a spirit. And under Ha'ani, our land, we have responsibilities. Whenever we harvest salmon or deer or berries or clams, we have to take good care of the land. We have to only take what we need. We share our food with each other. You know, this ensures that sustainability, and this is why Tlingit people have been here for 10,000 years.
1: The kutia, or totem pole, trail along the waterfront here in Juneau isn't just some sort of roadside attraction for tourists. It's an authentic representation of the clans found in the southeastern part of the state. Art created by master totem pole carvers who were assisted by apprentices who were recruited to make this all possible.
2: Those apprentices are young people who have been charged with the responsibility of learning, then carrying on what was almost a dying art. Only a few of the masters remain in this society, and without this project, this art could be lost forever.
0: We're trying to document as much as we can because our elders who have that knowledge are passing quickly. We lost a lot during the pandemic and a lot of the knowledge left with them. So we're just scrambling to document as much as we can.
1: To date, they have carved and raised 14 totem poles along Juneau's waterfront, each one based on a particular clan, their crest, their stories. They hope to raise 16 more.
2: Ricardo Wuerl sees this entire project as the beginning of a new era, as a sign to the indigenous younger generation to take up where their ancestors left off, and to find a new way to share this incredible place called Alaska.
0: I believe it's going to be sort of this passing of the baton. It's like, okay, we've blazed this trail to what is possible, to what our culture can look like while integrating into Western culture, into a community. It's up to you now to show that, as I mentioned, just because we're doing, you know, all of this work with indigenous culture, language, art, doesn't mean we're taking away from anyone. I envision more of the non-native community as they become comfortable, as they become more aware, they're going to see, yeah, that makes sense, or that's a beautiful thing, let's do more of that.

0: say the Sea Alaska Heritage Institute in Juneau isn't just preserving history, they are keeping their cultures vibrantly alive. There's so much more to this story, so you'll want to check out Own the Road with Kelly and Bob, the podcast version. 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
1: Own the Road with Kelly and Bob, the USA 250 Tour, celebrating America. Coming up on this episode...
2: The space program in Huntsville really grew as an extension of its community. And from that, we began to attract people from all over. And we get some all over the country, all over the world. They come here to Huntsville because they know that if you are working in Huntsville with NASA on aerospace projects... There's no better place in the world to do it.
3: We, the people of the United States of America,

0: Hey there, and welcome to this episode of On the Road with Kelly and Bob, the USA 250 Tour. I'm Bob Phillips.
1: And I'm Kelly Phillips. Ever since President John F. Kennedy challenged the United States to, quote, put a man on the moon by the end of the decade, that decade, of course, being the 1960s, Americans have been very aware of our country's involvement in space exploration.
0: But truth is, long before NASA and our efforts to go to the moon, we were developing and testing rockets as part of our military programs. And that's when our destination city this week began to come into play.
1: We're headed to Rocket City, USA, otherwise known as Huntsville, Alabama.
2: I was born in Miami, Florida, and grew up there until I was about 9 years old. Then we moved up to North Alabama, community about an hour and a half or so from Huntsville. As I grew up, my grandfather on my dad's side was a big Star Trek fan. And so I grew up watching reruns of Star Trek with him. And then Star Wars came out, and I started watching Star Wars. So I've always been a science fiction person. And I was always fascinated on the news, the stories about the shuttle launches. First, I was born before the shuttle program started at the end of the Skylab program. And so I recall just a little bit on the news about Skylab and everything. So I've always loved space science, whether it was the real space science or the science fiction kind.
0: Ed Stewart says it was reruns of the 1960s TV show Star Trek that first got him hooked on all things having to do with space science.
1: Then the Star Wars movies came along, and that pretty much sealed the deal. Ed would be going to space.
2: So it's always been a part of my growing up and a part of my person since I was a little kid. And I have a little bit of a hiccup as I was getting older. I learned that I had asthma, which qualified me out to fly any kind of aircraft for the military or to be a pilot for the space shuttle program. I was kind of bummed by that and kind of took a different direction because I did music and theater and stuff for a while as well. But then kind of eventually came back around when I got an opportunity to come to work at space camp one summer in 2001. And I was going to be here for the summer and then move along. And I've been here ever since.
0: For every astronaut, there are thousands of people working behind the scenes to send rockets into space. So even though he knew he couldn't be the one to fly those space buggies, Ed Stewart was still excited to work on rockets.
1: And that's how he ended up here in Huntsville, Alabama, Rocket City, USA.
2: Huntsville, out of a whole random set of combinations of circumstances, ended up becoming the center for the Army's missile defense and research program. And so along with that came rockets, rocket engineers, paperclip scientists out of World War II. After spending some time in the US Southwest in White Sands and in El Paso area, they ended up here. And out of that grew NASA's research and development program for propulsion and the rockets themselves. So capsules and satellites and stuff was typically other NASA centers, but once NASA became an official program in 1958, it sort of spun out of the Army's missile program and the Air Force's missile program, plus the aviation program that existed. And all of that kind of ended up happening here. Construction started in 68, kind of wrapped up in 69, and in 1970, we opened our doors. That grew over time, and eventually in 1982, we opened up the space camp programs, which has helped us grow even more. And now we're a huge campus with multiple buildings and huge artifacts indoors and outdoors.
0: And of all the artifacts you'll see here at the Space Rocket Center, nothing comes close to the size of the giant Saturn V rocket.
1: It's the kind of thing you would expect to see in the Smithsonian Air and Space Museum in the nation's capital. But it's here in Huntsville.
2: So the Saturn V is a giant three-stage rocket that launched Americans to the moon in the 1960s. And the early 1970s, it put our first space station into orbit around the Earth. And it was designed and developed here in Huntsville. We had a test firing of the large engines on the first stage that broke windows in downtown Huntsville from miles away, set off seismographs in Birmingham and in northern Florida. So the Saturn V, of course, this one was built here in Huntsville, where parts of it got transported down to the Cape for facilities and checkout. testing. And then it got brought back to Huntsville for further testing and development. So while the Air and Space Museum owns this Saturn V, it's actually never been to Washington, D.C.
0: It's never been in the Smithsonian.
2: It's never been in the Smithsonian. It's never left the ownership of NASA. There's a few different reasons why this would have never gone to D.C. and been part of like the Smithsonian's display collection. One, if you don't have room to put it, and they've got tight space out there in D.C., so it would have been a real challenge for them, not to mention the expense and the logistics of transporting and everything. But another reason why it hasn't gone anywhere is because it is a National Historic Landmark. It's also a National Engineering Landmark as well. So that sort of double status means it takes a literal act of Congress for this to move from our location here.
0: That thing ain't going anywhere.
2: It's not going anywhere anytime soon.
0: You guys built this building for...
2: Right. So for many years, the rocket was on display outside. So we literally started building the building and began the process of restoring the rocket kind of at the same time. And then we rolled the rocket into the building when the end was still open. And then we closed up the walls behind it. So there's literally not a door in this building that you can get this thing out of.

0: There's a lot more than the Saturn V to see at Rocket Center, and a trip there should be on any American's must-do list.
1: No-brainer, the Saturn V for sure. And then tucked away behind our Apollo 16 capsule is our Apollo 12 moon rock with a great inscription underneath it from
2: Halliburton.
1: We absolutely have a moon rock. Yep. Yeah. It's a really nice size one too.
2: Are you authorized to have this?
1: We are absolutely authorized to have it. Yep. And believe me, it's a whole like take it in the aluminum briefcase cup to your wrist if you have to move it kind of thing. So see the moon rock. Our space shuttle out in Shuttle Park Pathfinder has the first external tank and a pair of really unique solid rocket boosters. We have a lot of great treasure. It's hard to pick my favorite child. But definitely, if you come in here, those, I think, are some of the marquee things you have to see.
2: What would you tell that little boy that you were once? Now that you're on the other side of that dream?
1: Oh, gosh. That's a great question. I would tell him, don't worry. You're going to find a way to make your connection to the space bird. And when you do, it will be something you never imagined, but it will be phenomenal.
2: And now that you have made that connection and you're here and you're doing it and you're immersed in it.
1: Absolutely.
2: How's it make you feel?
1: I mean, I love coming to work every morning.
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9: 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Coming up on this episode...
10: We recognize extreme sacrifice to ensure that those actions are preserved forever, that people understand why they stood the line for American values.
11: We, the people of the United States of America,

0: Hey there, and welcome to this episode of On the Road with Kelly and Bob. I'm Kelly Phillips.
1: And I'm Bob Phillips. Kelly, one of the things that's become apparent to me this year as we've been traveling around all 50 states of our nation is that in spite of political differences, which of course could be an all-time high, there still exists something we can at least partially agree on called American values.
0: Okay, I get that. And probably some of those American values can be found in the documents written by the founding fathers. I'm talking about stuff like life, liberty, and the pursuit of happiness thing, right?
1: Exactly. And to be clear, those things that seem so obvious to us are not necessarily so in other countries that share this planet. And at the time of our country's founding, some of those values were widely thought to be not at all practical and totally unattainable.
0: So when we heard about a place in one state we would soon be visiting called the Center of American Values, we had to move up our trip to Pueblo, Colorado.
2: Born and raised in Pueblo, Colorado, never left. Done a lot of traveling, but every time I come back, I kind of like, I like Pueblo. I started a production company when I was a senior in high school, film and sports.
1: High school?
2: Yeah, high school. I liked editing. And I liked producing, and I liked music and putting music. And we were making a lot of family films at the time where we'd take pictures. And, you know, now you get Facebook does it for you.
1: Brad Padula was an early day entrepreneur. And at an early age, while still in high school, he started his video production company.
0: That company went from filming high school sports to weddings to commercials and corporate videos. Before he knew it, Brad had a booming business, then a detour of sorts, an opportunity that would eventually change his life and other lives too.
2: In the early 2000s, I had a client. He was a Medal of Honor recipient. His name was Pete Lemon, and he was a motivational speaker out of Colorado Springs. He lived in Springs, and somehow we crossed paths, and I was making his videos to pitch his motivational speaking. So I was making these like little short reels. Around that time, Pueblo, Colorado, which is home to 4 Medal of Honor recipients, was going to host the National Medal of Honor Convention in September of 2000. They have a convention every year in a different city. And the city's bid on getting the convention. Well, Pueblo had earned the bid. And one of the reasons they were going to unveil 4 statues of the 4 local guys. So Pueblo was going to host this convention.
1: They call Pueblo, Colorado, the home of heroes. A fitting nickname for a town that, in spite of a population of barely more than 100,000 souls, has 4 Medal of Honor recipients who are from here, more than any other town of any size in the country.
0: Those 4 Medal of Honor recipients from Pueblo are William Crawford, Carl Sitter, Raymond Murphy, and Drew Dix, also known as the fighter, the captain, the lieutenant, and the Green Beret.
1: President Dwight D. Eisenhower said, there must be something in the water in Pueblo, referring to the number of Medal of Honor recipients who were from this town.
2: And he goes, you know what? We should make a documentary on these 4 guys. I said, well, yeah, that's a good idea. We'll do a piece on each guy. Pete had a book called Beyond the Medal, which he did these little anecdotes on recipients, like telling a little story, or they write a poem, and he put this together, Beyond the Medal. Well, we liked the title, so we named our documentary Beyond the Medal of Honor, and it was gonna be on the 4 recipients from Pueblo. And early on, Bill Crawford got sick. He's one of the 4 guys, and he died. Carl Sitter, another recipient who was living in Richmond at the time, flew to Colorado for the funeral, got pneumonia, and died like a month later.
1: So we lose 2 of these guys.
2: We lose boom, 2 boom. Guys, boom, boom.
0: Before he knew it, Brad Padula was gathering footage, doing research at the National Archives, and shooting interviews for the Medal of Honor documentary.
1: And with the help of PBS and Ross Perot, he was able to finish his film. He called it Beyond the Medal of Honor. It's still available and very much worth your time to watch it.
0: But the film was just the beginning. Jerry Murphy, one of the 2 surviving Medal of Honor recipients from Pueblo, developed dementia and was placed in a facility there. Fellow Pueblo Medal of Honor recipient Drew Dix and Brad Padula made frequent trips to see Jerry.
1: And that's when two friends, one of them a war hero, the other a filmmaker who, before all this, didn't really know anything about the Medal of Honor, decided to honor their friend. And with a lot of help from a lot of people, they did just that.
2: It's been a real passion of mine to know those guys. And I lived on Jerry Murphy Road, what's funny as well.
3: Oh.
2: And they never even know who
0: he
2: was. And we're sitting there and Drew says, you know, we need like a Center for American Values to recognize guys like Jerry, guys that have made extreme sacrifice and things. Concurrent to that is there was a photographer named Nick Del Calzo. And he started taking what we call the Portraits of Valor. And they're portraits of Medal of Honor recipients that are in a pose that means something kind of to their action or to their life. And so Nick was taking these photos for the Medal of Honor Society, which is a group of the Medal of Honor recipients that

0: Police officers, everyday heroes.
1: And they are there to teach what the folks here at the Center for American Values call HIP, an acronym that stands for Honor, Integrity, Patriotism. Instead of just focusing his camera, Brad Padula now focuses much of his attention on those qualities. And that, he says, has changed his life.
0: Drew's the one who said to you, hey, Brad, we need to do this American Values Center.
2: Yeah.
0: Have you ever asked him, what do you mean by American values? Has he ever told you what his...
2: Yeah, I think that we felt that at the time, and that's been 15 years ago, and it's even gotten worse, the country is kind of losing its sight on what it means to be an American. And the sacrifices that have been made to protect us. And sometimes you got to make tough decisions, and it takes tough guys to get bad guys and those sorts of things. And so there's a lot of sacrifice that gets made in all walks of life, but especially in that military thing. So I think from his perspective is, you know, he's like, hey, we can't lose sight of this. Kids need to know. They need to, and adults need to know.
1: I think this is a good reminder to remember to stand up for what matters, lead with character, and carry those American values forward. Thanks for listening to this week's edition of Own the Road with Kelly and Bob, the USA 250 Tour. 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
1: Here's your updated forecast on the B. Sunshine mixed with clouds at times today, with daytime highs approaching 95. Winds out of the southwest, 5 to 10 miles per hour. Clear skies tonight, lows around 75. I'm meteorologist Paul Trombley in the Butler 7 Media Newsroom. Right now, 80.
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1: TSN headlines, Governor Abbott surveys flood damage in Uvalde, issues a disaster declaration. Two people died in the floods, and his declaration covers 28 counties. The governor says help is coming. He says first responders performed hundreds of high water rescues. He warns that while rain is tapering off in South Texas and the Hill Country, water running downstream will keep causing problems for more days. Governor Abbott has selected one of his senior advisors to serve as the next Secretary of State, replacing Jane Nelson, who submitted her resignation in June. His name is Robert Howden, and he's got an extensive Republican resume. The rhetoric between the two Senate hopefuls, Republican Ken Paxton and Democrat James Tallarico, heating up as both sides verbally commit to debates. An East Texan suing Taco Bell after he says he got cyclospora. David Ott, a Gilmer resident, says he bought several Taco Supremes from the Youngstown, Ohio restaurant while in the area for a conference. Statewide average for a gallon of gasoline, $3.57. With your Texas News headlines, I'm Barbara Schwartz.

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2: 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Stick around for the feature year spotlight countdown from 1970. Our feature artist this week, Smokey Robinson with his Miracles. Who did it better? One song, two artists. We play You Decide. Connect the hits. Two songs with a connection between the two. 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
1: Heading back in time to
0: 1970.
1: It was the year the U.S. lowered the voting age to 18 when President Nixon signed the bill into law in June. 100,000 people demonstrate in Washington against the Vietnam War. Hurricane Celia makes landfall near Corpus Christi, Texas, leaving 15 dead, $400 million in damages. The first Earth Day was celebrated in 1970. In 1970, the Apollo 13 mission to the moon is interrupted with this transmission from space.
2: Houston, we've had a problem.
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1: Forgotten 45.
0: Black Oak, Arkansas. Jim Dandy to the rescue. It's Solid Gold Saturday.
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0: that southern fried rock of the 70s, Jim Dandy to the rescue, and Black Oak, Arkansas. It's a one-hit wonder for them as well. Solid Gold Saturday with Steve Everhart. Coming right back with our feature artist, Smokey Robinson of the Miracles.
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0: feature artist.
1: Smokey Robinson of the Miracles, 29 top 40 hits between 1960 and 1975. Smokey was lead singer Emerson and Bobby Rogers tenors, Ronnie White baritone, Warren Pete Moore bass. Smokey wrote most of the songs for their group and other Motown artists as well. Their first from 1960 went all the way to

0: Shop around. The first hit for our feature artist, Smokey Robinson of the Miracles, on Solid Gold Saturday. His real name was William Robinson, so where'd the name Smokey come from anyway?
1: My Uncle Claude, who was also my godfather, when I was about 3 and 4 years old, he used to take me to see cowboy movies because I loved cowboys. If you'd asked me what I wanted to be at that age, I would have told you a cowboy. And I loved the cowboys who sang. Roy Rogers, Gene Autry, sang, you know. So he had a cowboy name for me, Smokey Joe. When I was 3 or 4 years old, if you would ask me what my name was, Smokey Joe was my name. Everybody, all of my life, and when I got to be about 12, they dropped the Joe off. I've always been Smokey all my life, man.

The Hondells, Little Hondo on Solid Gold Saturday. Steve Eberhardt coming right back with a feature year top 10 countdown from this week in 1970. We'll have the number 9 song on the way. Solid.

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2: Here's your updated forecast on the B. Sunshine mixed with clouds at times today, with daytime highs approaching 95. Winds out of the southwest, 5 to 10 miles per hour. Clear skies tonight, lows around 75. I'm meteorologist Paul Trombley in the Butler 7 Media Newsroom. Currently 83.
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0: Godfather's Soul, James Brown on Solid Gold Saturday with the greatest hits of the 60s and 70s. How you doing this weekend? It's Steve Eberhardt playing them for you.
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0: This is KWJB, the B from Canton, Texas.
1: TSN headlines, a week of punishing downpours dumped more than 2 feet of rain in some areas of the state. The rain was expected to taper off today, but another round of showers worsened already swollen rivers and flooded rural communities near the border with Mexico. 2 people have died in the floods and over 200 rescued. He says he came down with cyclospora after a trip to Taco Bell. Now an East Texas man is suing. David Ott of Gilmer says he got sick after buying several Taco Supremes from a store in Youngstown, Ohio. While at a conference there, he was hospitalized for 2 days. The Austin-based drone boat company helping Texas lead the U.S. war against Iran is now building what is expected to be the largest shipyard in the country in Brownsville. And nearly 800 teachers have resigned from the Fort Worth ISD, citing chaotic leadership, micromanagement, and difficult working conditions. This all comes after the state takeover of the district. With your Texas News headlines, I'm Austin York.
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1: 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Smokey Robinson and the Miracles, our feature artist. We also have Who Did It Better, same song, two artists. We play You Decide. That and more on the way this hour.

The last thing I remember, Doc, I started to swerve. And then I saw the Jag slide into the curve. I know I'll never forget that horrible sight. I guess I found out for myself that everyone was right.

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I'm your host, Steve Eberhardt, playing the greatest hits of the 60s and 70s. 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Everybody.

0: Yeah, I wonder how many people enrolled in karate classes after that song became popular, right? Solid Gold Saturday. Stick around. Feature artist Smokey Robinson of the Miracles. Still to come in the next few minutes right here.
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1: This week, Smokey Robinson of the Miracles got their start in 1960. By 63, the hits were nonstop. Here's Mickey's Monkey.
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0: Our feature artist this week on Solid Gold Saturday, Smokey Robinson of the Miracles. And from the summer of 63, that was Mickey's Monkey. Smokey grew up in a Detroit neighborhood. There were many talented singers in the neighborhood, all of them looking for a break.
1: Well, there were a few of us in that neighborhood who made it, you know, but everybody in our neighborhood could sing, man. There's some dudes in my neighborhood who sing me under the table. They just never got a break, you know what I mean? So it's a blessing. And I've always known that. It's a blessing. When you get a break, it's a blessing.

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1: Here's your updated forecast on the B. Sunshine mixed with clouds at times today, with daytime highs approaching 95. Winds out of the southwest, 5 to 10 miles per hour. Clear skies tonight, lows around 75. I'm meteorologist Paul Trombley in the Butler 7 Media Newsroom. Right now, it's 87 degrees.
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3: 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The greatest hits of the 60s and 70s. Forgotten 45s. Goofy greats from yesterday. One-hit wonders. Twin spins. Who did it better? 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

0: Light My Fire. The Doors on Solid Gold Saturday. It was 50 years ago this week that iconic lead singer of The Doors, Jim Morrison, passed away.
1: Solid Gold Saturday. Who did it better?
0: Same song, two artists. We play, you decide. First up, 1966 version, The Beatles.

did it better on Solid Gold Saturday. Song one, Beatles version from 66. Song two now, here's Aretha Franklin from 1969. We play, you decide who did it better.

0: That unmistakable muscle shoal sound of Aretha Franklin on Eleanor Rigby. Before that, the Beatles version. Who did it better? We play You Decide.
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0: 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That was song number 6. Stand by, we get right back to that countdown. 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

0: So goes another hour of Solid Gold Saturday for this weekend, and that's Breida Payne's Band of Gold, number 5 on our Solid Gold Saturday. 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
1: Here's your updated forecast on the B. Sunshine mixed with clouds at times this afternoon, with daytime highs approaching 95. Southwest winds 5 to 10 miles per hour. Lows around 75 tonight. I'm meteorologist Paul Trombley in the Butler 7 Media Newsroom. Right now, it's 89 degrees.
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3: TSN headlines. Governor Greg Abbott has issued a disaster declaration for dozens of Texas counties hit hard by deadly flooding this week. Rescue crews, include the National Guard and DPS, along with boats, planes, and high water vehicles, continue pulling people to safety even as rivers keep rising. In Fort Worth, a dentist now faces injury to a child charges after a 4-year-old girl died during treatment with a lethal form of Demerol and other sedatives in her system. Turning to politics, Attorney General Ken Paxton and challenger James Tallarico will debate in the Senate primary runoff, with Paxton calling Tallarico a serial liar. Meanwhile, in El Paso, the independent school district there deleted an X post that appeared to show a pride flag inside a classroom. The district has not explained the removal or whether the display remains. And Texas A&M has climbed to number 6 in the latest Global University Visibility Ratings, topping UCLA, Cornell, and every other Texas school. With your Texas News headlines, I'm Steve Rand.
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1: 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Stick around for the feature year spotlight countdown from this week in 1970. Our feature artist, Smokey Robinson of the Miracles. We've got Forgotten 45s, Goofy Greats from yesterday, Connect the Hits, and more on the way this hour.
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2: A United States Army field hospital somewhere near the front lines. This is the story of two indispensable military surgeons. They had the Army over a barrel. But did they take advantage of it? Yes. MASH, a motion picture that raises some important moral questions. And then it drops them.
3: What are you two hooligans doing in this hospital?
4: Well, what's the matter with her today?
3: I wonder how a degenerated person like that could have reached a position of responsibility in the Army Medical Corps.
5: He was drafted.
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0: It's Steve Eberhardt on Solid Gold Saturday, playing the greatest hits of the 60s and 70s. And we're coming right back with our feature artist, Smokey Robinson. We'll do Connect the Hits here in just a few minutes as well. Two songs with a connection between the two. You try to figure it out.
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0: Saturday. Feature artist.
1: Smokey Robinson of the Miracles this week, and in the mid-60s, everything was a go-go. Either you were on the go-go or you were going to a dance club called a go-go. In the early part of 1966, Smokey Robinson of the Miracles were going up the charts to number 11 with this one, On

0: Smokey Robinson of the Miracles Hour feature artist this week on Solid Gold Saturday, the so-called Detroit sound or Motown sound, and the artists that made those hit records were more like a family, according to Smokey Robinson.
1: Absolutely, we were a family, and people thought that was mythical. They all know they couldn't possibly be like that, but we were. We were a family, and those of us who are still alive, we are still a family. But we were a family, and we were there. Hitsville was not just our workplace. It was our hangout. All the artists, man, no matter how popular you became or whatever, and it was a different place, and it was our hangout. When you were in town, you knew where everybody was, because whoever was in town was at Hitsville. So it was our hangout. We went there. We hung out together.

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Free Ride on Solid Gold Saturday. Hey, this is Steve Eberhardt. I want you to stick around because we're coming right back with Connect the Hits. Two songs with a connection between the two. We'll play it and see if you can figure it out.

0: here's still more about slurping at 7-Eleven. And now, Mickey Standoff.
1: Every time I was around girls, I used to break out in a cold sweat. It was embarrassing. Now that I'm slurping at 7-Eleven, I don't break out into a cold sweat anymore. I break out into icicles.

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2: Here's your updated forecast on the B. Sunshine mixed with clouds at times this afternoon, with daytime highs approaching 95. Southwest winds 5 to 10 miles per hour. Lows around 75 tonight. I'm meteorologist Paul Trombley in the Butler 7 Media Newsroom. Right now, it's 89 degrees.
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4: 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One-hit wonders. 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

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Two songs with a connection between the two. You just heard Seals and Crofts. 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

Solid Gold Saturday and Connect the Hits. Two songs with a connection between the two. Were you able to figure it out? Seals and Cross, Diamond Girl, followed by Sonny Charles and the Checkmates, Black Pearl. The connection? Jewels. That's right.

0: Donovan on Solid Gold Saturday with Steve Eberhardt. Thank you again for coming along with us, and we hope you're having a terrific weekend. And we hope you're enjoying the greatest hits of the 60s and 70s, rock and roll history coming up. 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
0: All right, let's take a look back in time. 1979, Chuck Berry is sentenced to 4 months in prison for income tax evasion. In 1973, he shortchanged Uncle Sam $200,000. 1975, after being married for only 10 days, Cher petitions for divorce from Greg Allman. 1969, former Rolling Stones guitarist Brian Jones is laid to rest in England. All members of the Rolling Stones band except Mick Jagger are in attendance. That's rock and roll history for this week.
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1: Here's your updated forecast on the B. Sunshine mixed with clouds at times this afternoon, with daytime highs approaching 95. Southwest winds 5 to 10 miles per hour. Lows around 75 tonight. I'm meteorologist Paul Trombley in the Butler 7 Media Newsroom.
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2: TSN headlines. First responders in Kerr County been really busy during this week's flooding. This is the same county surrounding Kerrville where dozens died in flooding last summer. This year, two deaths being blamed on the flooding. Kerr County officials say about a third of the bridges in their county have obvious damage. They're also waiting for the water levels to drop to inspect other bridges. Governor Abbott says more than 85 boats, 20 aircraft, and 200 high-profile vehicles were deployed to assist with the response. Just 3 months until early voting the midterm elections, Governor Abbott has decided to hire from within for the position of Secretary of State. He selected his own senior advisor, Robert Howden, to fill the position of Secretary of State, intermittently at least, after Jane Nelson announced her resignation. Senate hopefuls James Tallarico and Ken Paxton have come to a verbal agreement about debating ahead of the midterms. In the majors tonight, the Texas Rangers are Atlanta. The Houston Astros host Baltimore. With your Texas News headlines, I'm Barbara Schwartz.

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0: Judy in Disguise on Solid Gold Saturday, John Fred and the Playboy Band, which was actually John Fred and the Playboys when they started out. But then Gary Lewis and the Playboys took that name, so they kind of adjusted theirs to John Fred and the Playboy Band. Hey, it's Steve Eberhardt. Stick around. We're coming right back with the feature artist, Smokey Robinson. Solid Gold Saturday. 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
1: It's Smokey Robinson of the Miracles this week, and one of the greatest accolades to their songs was in the fact that after they had success with their songs, other artists covered them and also had hits with them. Such was the case with this song, Ooh Baby Baby.
0: Ooh.

Solid Gold Saturday and our feature artist Smokey Robinson of the Miracles. This next song was released on their 1967 album, Make It Happen. In the autumn of 1970, it was released as a single, went to number one, where it stayed for 2 weeks. Their biggest hit, oh, yeah, Tears of a Clown on

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1: 1977's Dean Friedman and Ariel on Solid Gold Saturday. Some said he was copying the sound of the early career of Billy Joel. Or was a young Billy Joel copying the sound of a young Dean Friedman? Regardless, I think we know who won that battle. Hey, stick around. Coming right back with Rock and Roll Trivia. Solid.

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4: Here's your updated forecast on the B. Sunshine mixed with clouds at times this afternoon, with daytime highs approaching 95. Southwest winds 5 to 10 miles per hour. Lows around 75 tonight. I'm meteorologist Paul Trombley in the Butler 7 Media Newsroom. Currently 93.
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All right, here's your question. This over-the-top rock star who sports outlandish outfits on stage and has had huge top 40 hits in the 70s was once a school teacher in New York City before becoming famous. Who might that be? Give that some thought. We'll be back with the answer.

0: The Knickerbockers, that's Lies on Solid Gold Saturday. 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
0: A review of the question from just moments ago. This over-the-top rock star who sports outlandish outfits on stage and has had huge top 40 hits in the 70s was once a school teacher in New York before becoming famous. Who is it? The answer? Gene Simmons of Kiss. That's right, Gene Simmons actually taught at PS 75 in Manhattan.

0: It's Solid Gold Saturday on the weekend, the greatest hits from the 60s and 70s. And stand by as we come back with more of our feature year top 10 countdown from this week in 1970. And we've got the number one song on the way.
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And that cigarette you're smoking, I'm scared you to death.

0: The number one song from this week in 1973, Dog Nights, Mama Told Me Not to Come. Steve Eberhardt on Solid Gold Saturday saying thanks to the stations carrying Solid Gold Saturday. That includes KWJB Canton, K-Air Humboldt, KLSR Rockwall, KIVY Crockett, KMBL Madisonville, KBRN in Bernie, KORG Cleveland, KHGV Houston, KGAF Gainesville. Couldn't do it without you. We appreciate you, and we appreciate you for listening to Solid Gold Saturday again this week.
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6: TSN headlines. Governor Abbott has issued a disaster declaration for dozens of Texas counties devastated by this week's deadly flooding. The declaration will help speed up much-needed state and federal aid to the hardest-hit areas. In politics, Texas Senate candidates Ken Paxton and James Tallarico are preparing to debate after weeks of heated exchanges. The AG's office is also warning Texans to watch out for scammers trying to take advantage of recent disasters. Officials urge donors to verify charities before giving and never wire money or share financial information. Closer to home, a 27-year-old man drowned Friday evening at Joe Pool Lake. Dive teams recovered his body. He wasn't wearing a life vest. His name is being withheld until next of kin are notified. And on a positive note, Texas A&M climbed to number 6 in the latest Global University Visibility Rankings, outranking UCLA, Cornell, and every other Texas university. With your Texas News headlines, I'm Steve Randall.
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0: Well, here we are again. Welcome to the weekend and Solid Gold Saturday from the greatest hits of the golden age of Top 40 radio. Stick around for the feature year spotlight countdown from 1970. Our feature artist this week, Smokey Robinson with his Miracles. Who did it better? One song, two artists. We play You Decide. Connect the hits. Two songs with a connection between the two. Listen and try to find the connection. One hit wonders, rock and roll trivia, twin spins, and a whole lot more on the way right here.

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1: Heading back in time to
0: 1970.
1: It was the year the U.S. lowered the voting age to 18 when President Nixon signed the bill into law in June. 100,000 people demonstrated in Washington against the Vietnam War. Hurricane Celia makes landfall near Corpus Christi, Texas, leaving 15 dead, $400 million in damages. The first Earth Day was celebrated in 1970. In 1970, the Apollo 13 mission to the moon is interrupted with this transmission from space.
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0: 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Jim Dandy to the rescue. 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

0: of that southern fried rock of the 70s, Jim Dandy to the rescue in Black Oak, Arkansas. It's a one-hit wonder for them as well. Solid Gold Saturday with Steve Eberhardt. Coming right back with our feature artist, Smokey Robinson of the Miracles.
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0: feature artist.
1: Smokey Robinson of the Miracles, 29 top 40 hits between 1960 and 1975. Smokey was lead singer, Emerson and Bobby Rogers tenors, Ronnie White baritone, Warren Pete Moore bass. Smokey wrote most of the songs for their group and other Motown artists as well. Their first, from 1960, went all the way to

0: Shop around. The first hit for our feature artist, Smokey Robinson of the Miracles, on Solid Gold Saturday. His real name was William Robinson, so where'd the name Smokey come from anyway?
1: My Uncle Claude, who was also my godfather, when I was about 3 and 4 years old, he used to take me to see cowboy movies because I loved cowboys. If you'd asked me what I wanted to be at that age, I would have told you a cowboy. And I loved the cowboys who sang. Roy Rogers, Gene Autry, sang, you know. So he had a cowboy name for me, Smokey Joe. When I was 3 or 4 years old, if you would ask me what my name was, Smokey Joe was my name. Everybody, all of my life, when I got to be about 12, they dropped the Joe off. I've always been Smokey.

0: The Hondells, Little Hondo on Solid Gold Saturday. Steve Eberhardt coming right back with a feature year top 10 countdown from this week in 1970. We'll have the number 9 song on the way.
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1: Here's your updated forecast on the B. Sunshine mixed with clouds at times this afternoon, with daytime highs approaching 95. Winds out of the south, 5 to 10 miles per hour. Clear skies tonight, lows around 75. I'm meteorologist Paul Trombley in the Butler 7 Media Newsroom. Right now, 91.
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0: Godfather's Soul, James Brown on Solid Gold Saturday with the greatest hits of the 60s and 70s. How you doing this weekend? It's Steve Eberhardt playing them for you.
1: One-Hit Wonder.
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0: 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Some of those oldie stations have given up on them, but we haven't. We bring them back for you. It's Solid Gold Saturday, and we're coming right back with our Feature Year Top 10 Countdown from this weekend, 1970. We'll have the number 8 song for you. 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
1: Here's your updated forecast on the B. Sunshine mixed with clouds at times this afternoon, with daytime highs approaching 96. Winds out of the south, 8 to 15 miles per hour. Lows around 75. Tonight, mainly clear. I'm meteorologist Paul Trombley in the Butler 7 Media Newsroom. Currently, it's 91 degrees.
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3: TSN headlines. Governor Greg Abbott has issued a disaster declaration for dozens of Texas counties hit hard by deadly flooding this week. Rescue crews include the National Guard and DPS, along with boats, planes, and high-water vehicles, continue pulling people to safety even as rivers keep rising. In Fort Worth, a dentist now faces injury to a child charges after a 4-year-old girl died during treatment with a lethal form of Demerol and other sedatives in her system. Turning to politics, Attorney General Ken Paxton and challenger James Tallarico will debate in the Senate primary runoff, with Paxton calling Tallarico a serial liar. Meanwhile, in El Paso, the independent school district there deleted an X post that appeared to show a pride flag inside a classroom. The district has not explained the removal or whether the display remains. And Texas A&M has climbed to number 6 in the latest Global University Visibility Ratings, topping UCLA, Cornell, and every other Texas school. With your Texas News headlines, I'm Steve Rand.
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1: With another hour of the greatest hits from the golden age of Top 40 radio, stick around for the feature year spotlight countdown to continue from this week in 1970. Smokey Robinson of the Miracles, our feature artist. We also have Who Did It Better, same song, two artists. We play You Decide. That and more on the way this hour.

The last thing I remember, Doc, I started to swerve. And then I saw the Jag slide into the curve. I know I'll never forget that horrible sight. I guess I found out for myself that everyone was right.

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I'm your host, Steve Eberhardt, playing the greatest hits of the 60s and 70s. Whether you're out partying tonight, driving from one place to the next, or just hanging out at home, we hope you're enjoying the greatest hits from the golden age of Top 40 radio. 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Everybody.

0: Yeah, I wonder how many people enrolled in karate classes after that song became popular, right? Solid Gold Saturday. Stick around. Feature artist Smokey Robinson of the Miracles. Still to come in the next few minutes right here.
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1: This week, Smokey Robinson of the Miracles got their start in 1960 by 63. The hits were nonstop. Here's Mickey's Monkey.
2: All right, is everybody ready?
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2: 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A one, a two,

0: Our feature artist this week on Solid Gold Saturday, Smokey Robinson of the Miracles. And from the summer of 63, that was Mickey's Monkey. Smokey grew up in a Detroit neighborhood. There were many talented singers in the neighborhood, all of them looking for a break.
1: Well, there were a few of us in that neighborhood who made it, you know, but everybody in our neighborhood could sing, man. There's some dudes in my neighborhood who sing me under the table. They just never got a break, you know what I mean? So it's a blessing. And I've always known that. It's a blessing. When you get a break, it's a blessing.

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1: Here's your updated forecast on the B. Sunshine mixed with clouds at times this afternoon, with daytime highs approaching 96. Winds out of the south, 8 to 15 miles per hour. Lows around 75. Tonight, mainly clear. I'm meteorologist Paul Trombley in the Butler 7 Media Newsroom. Currently 93.
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0: Light My Fire. The Doors on Solid Gold Saturday. It was 50 years ago this week that iconic lead singer of The Doors, Jim Morrison, passed away.
1: Solid Gold Saturday. Who did it better?
0: Same song, two artists. We play, you decide. First up, 1966 version, The

Who did it better on Solid Gold Saturday? Song one, Beatles version from 66. Song two now, here's Aretha Franklin from 1969. We play, you decide, who did it?

0: That unmistakable Muscle Shoals sound of Aretha Franklin on Eleanor Rigby. Before that, the Beatles version. Who did it better? We play, you decide.
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0: 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That was song number 6. Stand by, we get right back to that countdown. 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

0: So goes another hour of Solid Gold Saturday for this weekend, and that's Breida Payne's Band of Gold, number 5 on a Solid Gold Saturday. Feature your Spotlight Countdown from this week in 1970. We'll get right back to that. 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
1: Here's your updated forecast on the B. Sunshine mixed with clouds at times this afternoon, with daytime highs approaching 96. Winds out of the south, 8 to 15 miles per hour. Lows around 75. Tonight, mainly clear. I'm meteorologist Paul Trombley in the Butler 7 Media Newsroom. Currently 93.
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3: TSN headlines: Governor Abbott surveys flood damage in Uvalde. He's issued a disaster declaration that covers 28 counties. Abbott says first responders have performed hundreds of high water rescues. He warns that while rain is tapering off in South Texas and the Hill Country, water running downstream will continue to cause problems for several more days. Abbott has selected one of his senior advisors to serve as the next Secretary of State, replacing Jay Nelson, who submitted her resignation in June. Robert Howden has an extensive Republican resume. The Secretary of State serves as the state's chief election officer. Senate hopefuls James Tallarico and Ken Paxton have come to a verbal agreement about debating ahead of the midterms. Tomorrow, more than a dozen communities across our state will be protesting the influx of AI data centers. And a Gilmer man, David Ott, suing Taco Bell, says he got cyclospora after eating their food while in Youngstown, Ohio. With your Texas news headlines, I'm Barbara Schwartz.
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2: A United States Army field hospital somewhere near the front lines. This is the story of two indispensable military surgeons. They had the Army over a barrel. But did they take advantage of it? Yes. MASH. A motion picture that raises some important moral questions. And then it drops them.
3: What are you two hoodlums doing in this hospital?
4: Well, what's the matter with her today?
3: I wonder how a degenerated person like that could have reached a position of responsibility in the Army Medical Corps.
5: He was drafted.
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game going back in the alley. And I kept rolling them seven and winning all them pots. 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I said, yeah.

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0: It's Steve Eberhardt on Solid Gold Saturday, playing the greatest hits of the 60s and 70s. And we're coming right back with our feature artist, Smokey Robinson. We'll do Connect the Hits here in just a few minutes as well. Two songs with a connection between the two. You try to figure it out.
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0: feature artist.
1: Smokey Robinson of the Miracles this weekend. In the mid-60s, everything was a go-go. Either you were on the go-go or you were going to a dance club called a go-go. In the early part of 1966, Smokey Robinson of the Miracles were going up the charts to number 11 with this one, On Solid.

0: Smokey Robinson of the Miracles Hour, feature artist this week on Solid Gold Saturday. The so-called Detroit sound, or Motown sound, and the artists that made those hit records were more like a family, according to Smokey Robinson.
1: Absolutely, we were a family, and people thought that was mythical. They all know they couldn't possibly be like that, but we were. We were a family, and those of us who are still alive, we are still a family. But we were a family, and we were there. Hitsville was not just our workplace. It was our hangout. All the artists, man, no matter how popular you became or whatever, and it was a different place, mm-hmm. and it was our hangout. When you were in town, you knew where everybody was, because whoever was in town was at Hitsville. So it was our hangout. We went there. Mm-hmm. We hung out together.

The Edgar Winter Group with Dan Hartman on the vocals. Free Ride on Solid Gold Saturday. Hey, this is Steve Eberhardt. I want you to stick around because we're coming right back with Connect the Hits. Two songs with a connection between the two. We'll play it and see if you can figure it out.

0: 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And now, Mickey Standoff.
1: Every time I was around girls, I used to break out in a cold sweat. It was embarrassing. Now that I'm slurping at 7-Eleven, I don't break out into a cold sweat anymore. I break out into icicles.

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1: Here's your updated forecast on the B. Sunshine mixed with clouds at times this afternoon, with daytime highs approaching 96. Winds out of the south, 8 to 15 miles per hour. Lows around 75. Tonight, mainly clear. I'm meteorologist Paul Trombley in the Butler 7 Media Newsroom. Right now, 96.
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3: 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One-hit wonders. 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

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Two songs with a connection between the two. You just heard Seals and Crofts. 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

Solid Gold Saturday and Connect the Hits. Two songs with a connection between the two. Were you able to figure it out? Seals and Cross, Diamond Girl, followed by Sonny Charles and the Checkmates, Black Pearl. The connection? Jewels. That's right.

0: Donovan on Solid Gold Saturday with Steve Eberhardt. Thank you again for coming along with us, and we hope you're having a terrific weekend. And we hope you're enjoying the greatest hits of the 60s and 70s, rock and roll history coming up. 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
0: All right, let's take a look back in time. 1979, Chuck Berry is sentenced to 4 months in prison for income tax evasion. In 1973, he shortchanged Uncle Sam $200,000. 1975, after being married for only 10 days, Cher petitions for divorce from Greg Allman. 1969, former Rolling Stones guitarist Brian Jones is laid to rest in England. All members of the Rolling Stones band except Mick Jagger are in attendance. That's rock and roll history for this week.
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1: TSN headlines. North Texas is sending help to the flood-ravaged Hill Country. A Denton Swift Water Rescue Team has been deployed. Fort Worth is sending 21 first responders with a large medical bus and equipment to cut through brush. Texans on Missions is also headed there, along with 130 members of Texas Task Forces 1 and 2. More than 30 rescue boats and high-profile trucks. A Fort Worth dentist faces injury to a child charges after a 4-year-old girl has died. Testing showed a lethal amount of Demerol and other sedatives in the girl's system. Her license has been suspended. Meanwhile, Texas is poised to gain from New York's ban on AI data centers. Former State Rep J.C. Jetton says developers are addressing power and water concerns while boosting tax revenue. And Governor Abbott has announced a major partnership with Saronic Technologies for autonomous vehicles. The $3.2 billion Port Alpha project in Brownsville is expected to create 10,000 jobs. With your Texas News headlines, I'm Steve Randall.

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0: glasses. Judy in Disguise on Solid Gold Saturday, John Fred and the Playboy Band, which was actually John Fred and the Playboys when they started out. But then Gary Lewis and the Playboys took that name, so they kind of adjusted theirs to John Fred and the Playboy Band. Hey, it's Steve Eberhardt. Stick around. We're coming right back with the feature artist, Smokey Robinson.
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1: It's Smokey Robinson of the Miracles this week, and one of the greatest accolades to their songs was in the fact that after they had success with their songs, other artists covered them and also had hits with them. Such was the case with this song, Ooh Baby Baby.
0: Ooh.

Solid Gold Saturday, and our feature artist, Smokey Robinson of the Miracles. This next song was released on their 1967 album, Make It Happen. In the autumn of 1970, it was released as a single, went to number one, where it stayed for 2 weeks. Their biggest hit, oh, yeah, The Tears of a Clown on Solid.

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1: 1977's Dean Friedman and Ariel on Solid Gold Saturday. Some said he was copying the sound of the early career of Billy Joel. Or was a young Billy Joel copying the sound of a young Dean Friedman? Regardless, I think we know who won that battle. Hey, stick around. 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
2: Here's your updated forecast on the B. Lows dip down to about 75 tonight under mainly clear skies. Winds out of the south, 5 to 10 miles per hour. Mainly clear again tomorrow. High temperatures reach up to 98. I'm meteorologist Paul Trombley in the Butler 7 Media Newsroom. Currently 94.
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All right, here's your question. This over-the-top rock star who sports outlandish outfits on stage and has had huge top 40 hits in the 70s was once a school teacher in New York City before becoming famous. Who might that be? Give that some thought. We'll be back with the answer coming.

0: The Knickerbockers, that's Lies on Solid Gold Saturday. 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
0: A review of the question from just moments ago. This over-the-top rock star who sports outlandish outfits on stage and has had huge top 40 hits in the 70s was once a school teacher in New York before becoming famous. Who is it? The answer? Gene Simmons of Kiss. That's right, Gene Simmons actually taught at PS 75 in Manhattan.

0: It's Solid Gold Saturday on the weekend, the greatest hits from the 60s and 70s. And stand by as we come back with more of our feature year top 10 countdown from this week in 1970. And we've got the number one song on the way.
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2: Want some whiskey in your water, sugar in your tea? What's all this crazy question they're asking me? 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

0: The number one song from this week in 1973, Dog Nights, Mama Told Me Not to Come. Steve Eberhardt on Solid Gold Saturday saying thanks to the stations carrying Solid Gold Saturday. That includes KWJB Canton, K-Air Humboldt, KLSR Rockwall, KIVY Crockett, KMBL Madisonville, KBRN in Bernie, KORG Cleveland, KHGV Houston, KGAF Gainesville. Couldn't do it without you. We appreciate you, and we appreciate you for listening to Solid Gold Saturday again this week. Solid
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1: Here's your updated forecast on the B. Lows dip down to about 75 tonight under mainly clear skies. Winds out of the south, 5 to 10 miles per hour. Mainly clear again tomorrow. High temperatures reach up to 98. I'm meteorologist Paul Trombley in the Butler 7 Media Newsroom. Currently, it's 95 degrees.
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3: TSN headlines. Governor Abbott has issued a disaster declaration for dozens of Texas counties devastated by this week's deadly flooding. The declaration will help speed up much-needed state and federal aid to the hardest-hit areas. In politics, Texas Senate candidates Ken Paxton and James Tallarico are preparing to debate after weeks of heated exchanges. The AG's office is also warning Texans to watch out for scammers trying to take advantage of recent disasters. Officials urge donors to verify charities before giving and never wire money or share financial information. Closer to home, a 27-year-old man drowned Friday evening at Joe Pool Lake. Dive teams recovered his body. He wasn't wearing a life vest. His name is being withheld until next of kin are notified. And on a positive note, Texas A&M climbed to number 6 in the latest Global University Visibility Rankings, outranking UCLA, Cornell, and every other Texas university. With your Texas News headlines, I'm Steve Randall.
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1: Here's your updated forecast on the B. Lows dip down to about 75 tonight under mainly clear skies. Winds out of the south, 5 to 10 miles per hour. Mainly clear again tomorrow. High temperatures reach up to 98. I'm meteorologist Paul Trombley in the Butler 7 Media Newsroom. Currently, it's 95 degrees.

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1: Here's your updated forecast on the B. Lows dip down to about 75 tonight under mainly clear skies. Winds out of the south, 5 to 10 miles per hour. Mainly clear again tomorrow. High temperatures reach up to 98. I'm meteorologist Paul Trombley in the Butler 7 Media Newsroom. Currently, it's 95 degrees.

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1: TSN headlines. Governor Abbott has issued a disaster declaration for dozens of Texas counties devastated by this week's deadly flooding. The declaration will help speed up much-needed state and federal aid to the hardest-hit areas. In politics, Texas Senate candidates Ken Paxton and James Tallarico are preparing to debate after weeks of heated exchanges. The AG's office is also warning Texans to watch out for scammers trying to take advantage of recent disasters. Officials urge donors to verify charities before giving and never wire money or share financial information. Closer to home, a 27-year-old man drowned Friday evening at Joe Pool Lake. Dive teams recovered his body. He wasn't wearing a life vest. His name is being withheld until next of kin are notified. And on a positive note, Texas A&M climbed to number 6 in the latest Global University Visibility Rankings, outranking UCLA, Cornell, and every other Texas university. With your Texas News headlines, I'm Steve Randall.
2: 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My name's John Clay Wolf. I founded this company 30 years ago. 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And we want to buy your car at GiveMeTheVIN.com. 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The buck stops with me. My name is John Clay Wolf. 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And I want to buy your car. 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Get a quote. Work with one of my trusted managers today. We love to buy cars. 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